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0: Emmy, 12 o'clock inside from the studio. We are in the course of now.
5: Pacific Women's Network of Violence Against Women, one of the women center, because strong against and single from one of the boundaries in our Russian culture will achieve, nor treatment of women, nor Dr. Anopa, also Director General of the Indonesian Sphere Group, Jamba Mojo, Shantan Ali, Kalamza Aksenia, Michelle Pashi, the town of all women, by a position of leadership, for Italian's appointment, nor Dr. Anopa, and one issue to face them. One woman in one of the facilities in the industry to carry out for the North Carolina Water Center, Dr. Ola Matas, the Lance Dr. Nava, the Katukula Sazi, the Kassel of the Member, the Longstreet Passing, more support for the Arkansas and the Indians and the Stubb Townlands right for all women, not to give an eye position for the leadership.

Estamos

这些很明显。

0: much for you, Mr. Goldwell. Whoever you stop listening from, you get more music, more laughs, and more independent fun. Week fun coming your way. If you stay out today, don't forget to use the credit, especially if you stop walk outdoors. Check out all the local weather updates before traveling by sea and pursue your stop. If you are on the road, drive safely and look out for over the money. So, for example, do you want driver in a drink and drive once you follow independence? People are going to have the excitement. We have independent celebration in Southern Round. We have Eton, Sibiri, Potila, maybe Mele, and on them Finnish Pagan, you will stop. I know Lelepa as well. You will stop celebrating over the place here. Some independence celebration in your
1: place. So,
0: We're back. We're there.
1: We're back. We're back. We're back. We're back. We're back. We're back. We're back. We're back. We're back. We're back. We're back. We're back. We're back. We're back. We're back. We're back. We're back. We're back. We're back. We're back. We're back. We're back. We're back. We're back. We're back. We're back. We're back. We're back. We're back. We're back. We're back. We're back. We're back. We're back. We're back. We're back. We're back. We're back. We're back. We're back. We're back. We're back. We're back. We're back. We're back. We're back. We're back. We're back. We're back. We're back. We're back. We're back. We're back. We're back. We're back. We're back. We're back. We're back. We're back. We're back. We're back. We're back. We're back. We're back. We're back. We're back. We're back. We're back. We're back. We're back. We're back. We're back. We're back. We're back. We're back. We're back. We're back. We're back. We're back. We're back. We're back. We're back. We're back. We're back. We're back. We're back. We're back. We're back. We're back. We're back. We're back. We're

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1: That is why
0: announcing the talk show for weekend. Topic for weekend for today or Monday. So by feedback, we learn very important just to start off, Numa, things you got a reason big why now for this industry you feel so to be done with time in the pop-up or in the target come on air
1: and some of the feedback
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1: like
0: you talk about the community so you can look in full up discussion ahead especially social media platform and then today just permitting me very clear program the game about any of the camp with the sites you don't need to decide who in the wrong or right no impact no making me judge in anyone we have no necessary information in individual in particular but in so today we come up to provide him an opportunity to aim to explore how accountability when you work inside your democracy and then also one and now the responsibility public institution will be capped after whether or not fully equipped to address them to fulfill them with the responsibilities for the government and show them to accountability in their full ethical inside the democratic society as well as the law. Now, just to, I think, before you make a given time, you have a polycamera to give me the comments around the topic that has been mentioned. Just to talk to them slightly a bit different. Sentiamo che da four parts a questa intro discussion and then later on when you select that and accept them for the fullest and you can have fully done the same thing in the end. Now, the first part of the discussion today by the historian about what you know, accountability. Accountability was in the same way for the same things, meaning that accountability. Accountability is one of the top of what you need in full planting inside of the daily historian public discussion to English subject about the team start with him in the discussion as it happens. Anything you talent, you tell about in passing wider audience, wider public, you have this accountability to start inside of the person and get him and any responsibility to when you have the assurance when you talent and accountable. So I think the first partner in one in nine

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For example, if you put like example in the ombudsman is a problem of the government, you know.

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1: Thank you to Mas Prisave Polikamo participate to Pakshov today in South of the accountability team also. I think that's just
2: preparing what
1: is the
2: initial
1: one citizen one citizen
2: accountability
1: but also the right responsibility to against it in position with this and affect them like we would be replying to say government and make a decision outside the public
2: interest.
1: Good afternoon, thank you for joining the Talk Park Show for today. So we're going to give him a
0: thank you.
1: Thank you
0: so much. Thank you so much. Thank you so much. Thank you so much. Thank you so much. Thank you so much. Thank you so much. Thank you so much. Thank you so much. Thank you so much. Thank you so much. Thank you so much. Thank you so much. Thank you so much. Thank you so much. Thank you so much. Thank I'm going to go to the hospital.

him. You look in a straight. One day all the people are young, talent from some straight. In you when they come no more, you can speak local. The twins in you about. I will not try to maintain your service to one another man island. Thank you.

join MVPTC Press Club on Tuesday, 28 July, live on television Long Vanuatu with the Honorable Prime Minister Jotam Nafat, Deputy Leader of Opposition Jane Wele,

ITC Press Club on Tuesday, 20th July 2026, for a special panel discussion with leaders from government, the opposition, international relations, and finance. Don't miss the conversation on Vanuatu's future, sovereignty, and opportunities for all.

checking in at this full time. We used to have a listening come 11 minutes, and we 2 o'clock. And yes, good afternoon, viewers. Good listeners to Paradise 98 FM. It's a new week, and a Thursday, Blem, and Monday, if I get inside the studio with the mailing afternoon show, beam to welcome the traffic crew for show of this evening. As you do stop enjoying a nice for selection music along this time onwards until 6 p.m. Well, then we'll update you, Save Karen. But you do save giving me into one good company of this for the evening. As we just start proceeding with the more nice for the selection of music for this for the evening, let me get marking and into any flow with them. One nice for traffic for Stalin, one update more right here where you stop listening up. You may got one marine strong wind warning and stop over in maybe northern what is premier around over now too. But the one southeasterly wind, the one speed for 21 casting 25 knots. But the one rough solar water, we must have a gear up 2.5 meters. And you may got one southeasterly wind, the one speed for 16 casting 20 knots. But the one moderate rough solar water, we must have a gear up 2.0 meters and stop in a number of places. Well, then this will update low modern time beam. We can continue back in low all selection with music into the and then this will show with them. But then this will song coming up right now. Anyone good last

celebrating 46 years of independence, you may ask one question. One in 10 future now, you may

time checking to inside the studio, 28 minutes Emil Loco, 2 o'clock long at this evening. And one reminder, I'm going to leave live on this Panisimicam with the press club with the CM staff hosting every end of Manis. And the press club when it's supposed to happen, the money, sir, and they start happen tomorrow. Yes, tomorrow, no more now. But press club, and me start with people. And suppose you want to talk more about this club, press club, and me about since you me start look forward to celebrating 46 in the Valentine's Day ceremony. Topic law tomorrow, and me one in now future where you me want them, or how now all international agreement is about shape and put a road for me, will look towards them. This will feature we missed up and look out and look on what to. So you understand more of this topic is a press club where I have happen tomorrow live on low every platform below QBTC, and then we start straight to half past 12 floor lunch, and then by go custom half past 1 hour no more. So you must understand because by you might custom some answers where you have a one them. So sometimes you got all questions low mind you after by you got pull up something, but maybe tomorrow discussion with tomorrow by some giving some idea you about something that's gonna happen around the country too. So you know must miss them, stay tuned all time, and also you have watch through the television of Vanuatu and listen through the radio Vanuatu, the best press club where stuff happen tomorrow. Well then this will remind them to continue them, this is the song coming up right now, Christopher Martin with them song entitled 9-1.

check between Zelda Studio 37 minutes ago 2 o'clock and Mimika 23 more minutes ago for final one time straight along at 3 o'clock. And song where you just have enjoying and in the where is the love long at this for the evening where you stop and enjoy one nice for selection of music with me. And also in the size of week and you week for independence. Me hope say not man is the rush now from sometime that you start making one last minute plan after you say said, oh Mimi not matching girl close to me save. Where in the day after the Easter Cope and Molas, Edica in Calicono, we straight to the Europe by Save, build up with Amlo one, Team Lovanuatu, say Calabovanatu, and after you start cooking your tailors, after you start coming to say, besides any last minute, you must make a note for me to have whatever price after you start sacrificing you want. Well, you have the long period where you missed out, but remind you, say, for the city independence and you're around the corner, and you take too much time to buy certain things. But you always got those kind of two things. Pami volotea or pami celebrate mo mo. Okay, kalau thinking ako ko, tami kam lo actual week de. And now you start finding you one, you start rush lo to love something good, but you need to prepare lo pa yung sabi, ko lo celebrate din dia. But this for the time, since this is the independent week, you flow with them no more. Whatever we sabi accomplishing by the end of this week, which is we got 3 days no more, the day tomorrow, the month of tomorrow, no more, block in 30 July, but we need to celebrate them. You follow the pace where you save kasem, but you save finishing some things I prepare you want. But you save ready, but you save soon with them island dress, but you save celebrating for the 16th independence anniversary. No, my precious talent. So then this will have weekly independence right here update with them Paradise 98 FM. This song coming up to you in the entitled Ako Eta and from Sakamaulo Goshin Bang, you can save it between you.

on my hand with them Saho featuring a song for longer this for the time we used up a listening come 13 more minutes you go to find one time straight with 3 o'clock longer this for the evening and also with them Kalex CFC really been out Bali out today and Bali make a way from Kitai Kolo Solomon Islands for Bali start as a number 4 for August 2026 where all the start prepare from all yes, Oceania Men's Champion League 2026, and you got all matches, friendly matches for the back. And we schedule the table, but we prepare them all the back. And yes, close, all the same good how all games for the back, but we have a good through the champions, Oceania Men's Champions League 2026. So, all you got first match for the back tomorrow, all friendly matches. We end by taking place at 3 o'clock long afternoon. We Galaxy by FSM Malaita and we got the second friendly match for the where by stop low yes by play low number 31 Mellow Friday and game and start at 3 o'clock too and Balisa we face Central Coast FC and also third friendly match for the by stop low Monday next week low number 3 August where Balisa face Sosa FC and yes, I'll start preparing this for the Oceania Men's Champions League where I'll start them Kassel number 4 for August where I'll start the kickoff. So the all matches here, you stay tuned because friendly matches here, so I'll give you one hype view where I'll start ready for you, so I'll give you one big plus support for you, so I'll start continuing with them all matches here. And then this will update with them, Matildo, Kalex CFC, where I'll start Solomon Naya, but continue with them all selection of music into them, and this will tell you, start for listening up. And this lesson coming up right now, Galvanatu, enjoy the paradise 98 FM, simply the best.

issues between Lodi and Quelimane. Vanuatu's public debt currently stands at 35.7% of gross domestic product, with the government saying the country's debt remains at a manageable level. Finance Minister Johnny Kwanapo says continued debt repayments and strict spending controls are expected to further reduce the debt ratio by the end of the year. The Pacific Women's Network Against Violence Against Women has confirmed the Malfatu Maori National Council of Chiefs call to revoke Dr. Anna Naupa's appointment as Director General of the Melanesian Spearhead Group or MSG, describing it as a misogynistic attack on women's leadership. The network was responding to an ultimate issue by the Malfatu Maori National Council of Chiefs, which calls for Dr. Naupa's appointment in the report, arguing that role of the MSG Director General should be held by a man in accordance with custom. Network Chair and Fiji Women's Crisis Center Coordinator Shamaima Ali said Dr. Naupa's appointment was a historic achievement for women across the Pacific. The Pacific Women's Network said honoring the legacy of Pacific women who fought for justice, freedom, and independence, and cheering today's women leaders are respected, supported, and given every opportunity to succeed. New Minister for Trade and Commerce, Honorable Props Kenyapro, has pledged to ensure transparency and accountability in the management of public funds, as he officially declares his role at the ministry today, when taking over the reins from outgoing Minister of Trade and Commerce, Fireman in accordance with custom. Network Chair and Fiji Public Money belongs to the people of Vanuatu, and must be managed responsibly. Yapro also highlights the major challenges across the Pacific, focus on his network, addressing Vanuatu's trade deficit, where the country imports for justice, freedom, and independence means. Ensuring today's women leaders, teachers, union of PTU has been every opportunity. Social media claims that Vanuatu Minister for Trade and Commerce, Honorable Information being circulated to ensure transparency, and Secretary General Jonathan Yonam said the social media post wrongly claims the 30-day strike notice has expired and the cabinet over the reins to respond. He clarified that while the 30-day notice is matured, a memorandum of conciliation has already been signed, given the cabinet time to complete actions agreed to under the original dispute. In international news,

have straight 14 minutes till go 3 o'clock, which is in just approaching first quarter of the second hour of the afternoon. Into Mr. Basso, a nice little afternoon. You are sister enjoying a nice little selection of music. The 3 p.m. straight into just a harem update for English update news into the mystery inside Long Fiji DC. And also, since this is the second hour of our traffic group show, we're going to get this fella update right here. You may get light showers for rain in your varying parts for central and southern islands. Do me around Lovanuatu within this update. We're going to continue with the more nice fella selection of music. And then this fella song coming up right now, Major Lazer with them, a song entitled Runner.

understand myself.

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disturbing joy when good la sound or toko sawi a loco shingman with a song entitled Girl Penticos and you put you do straight low 25 minutes till go 3 o'clock long at this for afternoon. And as you start to look forward for celebrating 46 independence anniversary, believe me. And I suppose you under had some story about all history of Vanuatu or whatever happened in the past about Vanuatu and how now all the solidarity we through or one long blood road look on winning this for independence. You have listening to Radio Vanuatu, whereby you have given you all nice for communities, talks where all the people but have come share anything will get that or educational site whereby you have learning more about what names happen in the country really. So you know today the by Save Chin Nicolo FM 100 but by you have a chain will get a little life discussion will get that and my you got chance to buy some calling the all life discussion to by you have a bring in something to English. So yes, you start listening to Paradise 98 FM, you'd like to give me a nice selection of music and all updates, but especially on the following all stories we connect them all islands together. This is Nicola Radio Vanuatu, as by you start cutting the time with them all the host, with them all guests will come inside the Paris Abyss, everything will be done. Anyways, but before I continue with them all songs, we do this for a time. And this is a song coming up right now from Sentiv, and a new song entitled Awu, so you can enjoy the Paradise 98 FM. Simply the best.

this town longer. This was time we used to have enjoyable nights for selection of music. 33 minutes in local 3 o'clock. And we got 27 more minutes equal to final time straight to 4 o'clock in this flat evening. And good afternoon, you good luck listeners to Paradise 98 FM with this flat evening. This flat afternoon is not Monday, it's not one and thinking you about traffic limiters. Since we can you do it, let me say, Independence Week, how do you compare them or we care with them? All previous week, all normal week, we must say, no cutting anything along this week or that week. After you compare them, traffic flow to that together. If anyone smooth one, anyone rush one, or you have a naming law, whatever way you have a naming, but one good looking thing right here. One and nine, you think about low traffic with the one selection music. Either you want the one beat one, or you want the one flow one more, or one where you have a say, by putting you straight low one right, for by have engine traffic without having any concerns. Law, whatever comes your way, say, track in a move area, why not track yourself, why not walk a lot of why not block a lot of. You got lots of people have come across your mind, so one and no one good flat thinking. Low me one, me say one slow sequence of taking you through. One beat by making you save that way you had a one beat song, you are a good Lebanese. After you feel, so no, I need another one, but by start giving you a hype area, but it's just Monday, even weekend, it, or even time of celebration, so. This time around with the traffic, you flow with them with a nice selection of music no more. As this one coming up your way, you better enjoy it right now.

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this for a time with this song entitled Sapphire. And with them team being to load this for a week, 1-9 making you 1 foot for a leader. And in Sese last week in the game, I'll go through low 1 day with a Jimmy Savage, making him to the crowd soon to a man one two. And this week in the 1-9 making you 2 foot for a leader. So, look, I'm 1 foot for a leader, 1 foot for a leader. You know, say, by Italian Don Maramano, say, 1-9 make him know. Example and lead by example. So, time you make multiple choices every time, from narrow one will start behind you when you use one guitar, but it's a bit follow one you use. And then I lead by example, global use of a car one put for a leader long a day, for a day until the future. But then this will deeply to the day, for a day, by continuing with them this will.

0: public water by industrial competition and organization. You must think about say Lord Vikyato, that will just celebrate independence. In this Adaletata, low money for July 2 and in just welcome them next month in June, which is August, and finding them and so far. So whatever is the plan that we can do, stop make your mind and that will manifest stuff in this world, just have a positive impact. You what you see and what you are doing. Thank you so far, so fast. No long time to now we have to start speaking up, we start reaching 4 p.m. in a long time. So whoever please come speak up there, check my stuff for the meeting and I will let you know.
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recesses down the south, forecast 20 degrees Celsius and up the north. Or the hope for tomorrow, we start with 25 degrees Celsius down the south, forecast 29 degrees Celsius and up the north. For the maritime region, we still got a strong marine wind warning when we stop over the northern and central waters in around the Vanuatu. For the one southeasterly wind, the one speed to 21 plus 25 knots. For the one rough solar water, that's going to get up to 2.5 meters. And also, we got a southeasterly wind, low one speed to 16 plus 20 knots. For the one moderate rough solar water, that's going to get up low 2.0 meters and stop over the Narasu. Well, this is the latest weather update. This is the evening. When you

for a slower man, there's a health issue, and with all the other people, check them out the radio station, Fan Power 99 FM. 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So, you guys today, sometimes you might see me following FM 99, but you started telling all the good, the lunch, updates, the landings, and the story, and the reason for my business, and my business. And in this update,

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We used up on listening up to Paradise 98 FM. And also, misawi sa pula people are stressing right now, friends. Especially those who have been stalls low independence this for a celebration. And my belly got full of something with him, but only got full of something with him. You no stress, you relax, and you got plenty of time. Because you start the morning things, you come, you walk over to San Maya. How about you take a pause, you breathe, and you relax with one nice little song. And that song is under fine in the middle of Paradise 98 FM. This song coming up right now is for you, so you relax, okay? You motivate a little bit, stretch for a bit after this song, and then you start releasing with one nice little walk through. But first, if you want to like company, listening to music the rest of the evening, check them out Paradise 98 FM. They got that pulling star on high, but you start enjoying the rest of the selection of music. Long day for the evening. This first song coming up right now, Deep Down.

0: second song entitled Girlfriend, ang inaulong niya, Beers for the Evening. And also, Misali Sailor this time around, full up man, and even interest to keep themselves hydrated from, say, any stuff for the late afternoon finish. But, you know, thinking, well, kind of thinking, so one good hydration, pa'y nasabi, make it feel less, pa'y never make it feel slack. So, along the way, you keep yourself hydrated, pa'y you sabi, that strength, more power, by sabi, make it more last walk through the days, like, if you use that piece, nigga. Well, then, this flow on, this song is for you.
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0: Bishop Jane Wellett, Governor of the Reserve Bank, August Letlet, Member of Parliament Marilu Kakasis, or Moderator Charles Sunde. No listed important discussion here.
1: Yes, which is the current music at the Empress Club every tomorrow. Yes, every tomorrow music. Timeline in Alpha Show to lunch. The values are following the demo people who have established the timeline. So, any live, the television, the Vanatic, the then radio Vanatic. So, you must instead have an interesting discussion. And also, you need a few more minutes to when you start to bring your approach and last hour of the show being to the display evening. The values are the end of the then update the custom management to the news to inside the PPC. For the display time, remain when you start going to continue in this process. Finding out by now 21 pilots with a level of concern.
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life here with an unbaked bishop and his children in the personal evening, and with an Islam around by the current weather for this evening. But the name to reach up to one and done with another, to stop expecting tomorrow. So tomorrow, all throughout the Vanati, they become mostly sunny. Maximum temperature, you know, one about them, say by you for close to them, the sun is despite it tomorrow, sun by sun tomorrow. Despite the strong marine wind when you stop, by sun and by comfort, you all throughout. Anyways, going to enjoy this little number.

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Join the PPTC Press Club on Tuesday, 28 July, live on television Long Vanuatu with the Honorable Prime Minister Jotam Napa, Deputy Leader of Opposition Jane Wele, Governor of Reserve Bank August Letlet, Member of Parliament Marie-Lou Carcasses, Moderator Charles Sumbe. No less important discussion here.

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1: Come after the Mikasa, come on, and it over. The Bobby's from Vidya. Long outgoing, new scan. Samsung. Isn't Jack for the moon?
2: Honorable Robson Yao from the taking office split today on St. Nicola Minister of Trade for Commerce after we Minister Samson resigned the position left. Resignation to Honorable Samson became the time we got to public concern or total moral to use to value at the same capital investment fund with the Mulali case and say that some problem to how now funding and equal to the city. Nicola Minister Yabro, a metal MC one or first priority left.
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the radio. Vanuatu update the site, the weather information for the weather bulletin where Vanuatu Meteorology Mature Hazards Department. Mbutumadla Day, Blatere, Tuesday, number 28, July 2026. Partly cloudy, overlong group. With them light showers, long rain, overlong parts, per central, most southern islands, per Vanuatu. Light, moderate to fresh, southeasterly winds, semi flow, overlong northern, most central islands. While light, to moderate, southeasterly winds, semi flow, overlong southern islands, blow, yumi. Now, maximum temperature, Blatere, Mbabami range, long 25 degrees Celsius, down south. 29 degrees Celsius and up long low. Look at the marine focus long a table today. One marine strong wind warning over long northern and central waters long Vanuatu. Southeasterly winds from 21 to 25 knots or up seas from 2.5 meters. While elsewhere looking south, the winds blowing southeasterly winds from 16 to 20 knots. The moderate rough seas from 2 meters and expected. I know I'm update the site, the weather information, beam 2, web

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Urban 1039 is Flanna Balu Bisa Yungin Terrain Lomoni Classic Features with Entara Everything Same Staying Alive. We will time being to in 1 minute between the Gassam one time 7 o'clock Terrain Lomoni. Also we mentioned earlier Stradlon 7 o'clock Mobile Unit 2 Wala Mola Kata 7 o'clock the new setup. If you want to be new is the person you can talk to podcast Terrain Lomoni Good Lomoni to you. Welcome to the show and we can one story and talk to him out to you Terrain Lomoni Terrain Hem story about

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1: 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Honorable Prime Minister Jotam Lapat, Deputy Leader of Opposition Jane Wele, Governor of Reserve Bank August Letlet, Member of Parliament Marie Lou Kakasis, for moderator Charles Sumbe. No less important discussion
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0: Good morning, one of the show, Claude Terrell. 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

0: the mosques, lang ang graduate from Panwatu from meeting Nick Tambo, lang sector from finance, lang country, proposed partnership yan, kung by left map work together, lang education industry, lang make them sure as students when you graduate, only got sabi mo skills, kung market lang work in meeting, especially lang sector from finance, for them law, more international standards, Vice Chancellor from NUB, Jean-Pierre Mirwa, Kidalemsi University is the book, long make a program from him, fully straight to the need long market to work, more long help prepare him, for graduate to only pass him to flower, more support him development of country, at long business, development long finance, or financial markets association, Noel Parry, Kidalemsi industry, look long move long help him training, all qualified ni Vanuatu, long only sabi leading sector long finance, Moholem put reputation from Vanuatu, the world, through the organization. Italem se partnership ya, from by supporting development from skills, long old workman, economic growth, more thinking from Lukmo, ni Vanuatu, politicem on important position, long sector from finance. Vanuatu by celebrate them 46 independence, celebration with him from Iaya, with him theme, Vanuatu, we appeal together. Long doctor from him, Prime Minister Joseph Napa, hemi appeal kolong all citizens from country from join together, mo take responsibility, long building one strong United Nations, together from today, mo tomorrow, onwards. Plan the 1,000 man Vanuatu, Pacific Australia, labor mobility, for palm skin, become images, come, one walk overseas no more, the hemi change him life from all get up. Time hemi support him family, more invest long family, some work at long plantation long Australia, now risha mo, magay fami talam sika to something mo, mo hemi am respect mo good leadership, long now risha, banana plantation, North Queensland, all workman long Vanuatu, all stop cut them banana, all same part long Pacific, Australia, labor mobility, or palm skin, hemi one Chinese long building one future, in first long old family long old get out, again. They go back on skills and experience. But by helping all get out, my community long old get long Vanuatu, long old year, waste of time. On news outside long country, Alan did vote one farmer long in New Zealand, he got some parol after we hemi spend them close of 13 year long Calaboose, long 2013. Codifying him, he got planned a big long. All same rape him wife from him, make him fight long old piccanini, more bon him house from him, pa him is the free, pa him must fall him on strong room long pyron. Along sports, one day archery competition complete last weekend, with them one good flow journal from all participants, Adele Willie with them own story.
1: Archery independence competition long one day taking place last weekend, time looking so over long 20 participants start long at the Pikinini, custom will pick money come together long compete. From him one day competition, he looking long morning will participate and come completing or get the rankings custom long lunch time. Independence knockout, he kick off after lunch time, looking at the participant only compete, long find him on winner, long day. Knockout, they looking only compete long under 10, under 14, under 21, more adults competition. Inside long competition here from you look at any participant we have one para, you looking Jeffrey Langsen, we have one para archer, long Vanuatu Archer Federation, hemi compete, but then we'll get the able participant. Came hemi complete, modify final amount, we'll get a winner from Taya from Independence Day by full town on Thursday week, yeah, by prize giveaway by happen on Saturday weekend and number one Plomanisia Okis. But if he looking on training from Federation, he go ahead normal, on the same way stop, long schedule, we got planned the regional competition, we stop coming up, we buy all participants, more athletes, we buy all seven attendants. Adele Willie, FBTC Sports.
0: My update long weather got partly cloudy condition over long group with them Chinese long light, showers long rain, over long all northern or southern islands. Light moderate custom fresh south, easterly winds stop over long northern islands, while light custom moderate, southeasterly winds long all Narvla place. Maximum temperature plum 33, 25 degrees Celsius from south, custom 29 degree under plum north. More with them update long weather, put them end long FBDC news update, weather me, Lodian, Willing.
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4: 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And you stop listening on the Tropical Morning Show. And of course, guess what? We got inside the studio with Emilio this morning, one law all members along the three smart kids, scientists. First time we look you come inside very early, 7 a.m. news. This guy.
5: I love
4: you. Good morning, Side Ramo, Tina Pendu. Morning, sir.
5: Tell my brother. Good morning, Limi Vrosa Junior Paradise, 98 FM, 6 o'clock finish. 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
5: still have a celebration mood?
4: Yes, you have some experiment or no?
5: Sigay. But back in Tablo with our families, we're Junior Paradise, 98 FM, all the way from Torba Province, Captain Limi, our families, to Sanma Province, Second and Fourth Walk, Limi, everyone, lo taxi, Sibiya. Up north, the Camel families play me, Lo Malamba province, there is a wrong way me, everyone. Lo families give me down. Lo
4: down. Come on, Jay. Come on, JT.
5: Big words big coming words, out from little guy. All families play me down, Lo Penama province, Rantavuha. Lo Naiko, Lo Sabi Rafa. Awi. All families bring me down to Seva Province. Much love, leave me everyone.
4: How this fellow Seva?
5: Yeah!
4: You're telling me every place you open, standard day for town
5: to Seva. You got all families bring me to Seva, Malpong, we are leaving me everyone. New Year, New Year, New Year, all families bring me down to South. Good morning, Lo Langus, Lo Family, bring me to Anacho. You stop having me, I'll leave me. Yeah, look at me, look at me, everyone. Lo down south, no forget them all families who stop in the region or outside the region. Good morning, lo you. Thank you, brother. Paradise 98 FM. Lo this morning, so yeah, you Mr. Cam, lo you Mr. Cam, early the work, you me from no more, you me got celebration and stuff on.
4: Yeah.
5: No forget them say Cypress. Me
4: understand that you've got all set up too.
5: So lo scouting. Lo test day in the morning. So 2 o'clock, 3 o'clock. Track is not picking
4: up. Okay, so.
5: So it means that I am going to be in Maluku lo test.
4: Yes, this is look some videos we posted and me Paul Casa, and Mr. Volta Wello Siviri. Salesman Vanuatu stage and set up town West for Cineva Look. First time only set them up and I'm Melo Siviri. You stop listening to this morning. Check him out, Siviri, as well.
5: And
4: got stores on your business. Proper roots.
5: Proper roots sound, and me set up, lo Titi Barret, Porta Barret. Next one sound beaches.
4: After lo yumilo ikat yumilo eton as well as some yeah. Stem emis etapa ikat toko tawa wali setap loe mo stalls only open loe finish yumilo eretap where all stalls only open finish mo yumilo all the way lo Independence Park stalls only open today hemia long after long victory parade we have missed the place lo 10 past 3 long this afternoon lo 1 o'clock all beginning only all schools only assemble 2 o'clock public emi assemble and then 3 o'clock emi all government officials kasi mimi kat presence blong honorable prime minister tama mimi kam then you may start them parade mimi blong kasi mandablo Independence Park mimi kick off what them opening blong program blong Independence celebration blong yumi especially long Port Vila town and I understand them say yesterday sem rani tv mimi bilgi one small update mimi do especially looking for Santos say okota tu start them off for the opening ma especially stalls lo town is lo Unity Park okota tu tetena pali mimi kema opening lo kota so blong celebrate them Independence celebration now. Anyway, so before you move on to Brescia, me give more weather update. Team two, when we start Brescia, thank you to my spy and the fan to meet
5: you. You tell him the chinvera.
4: Okay, no, good boy. You admit we travel to the Brescia. Weather update, yeah, you finish up as for the morning.
5: Oh,
4: yeah, up as for the morning. Finish.
5: Tell him true.
4: Tell him true. Up as for the morning, Tuesday, number 28.
5: Oh.
4: Pourquoi tu veux dire now ya? Ah, 2020.
5: Tu as calculé wrong.
4: Ah, what up with that? Paino rain or any something. You got clouds small no more. More small rain too, and tablo you mean lo central le mi sefa.
5: You look what I used to read, but you look rain so you didn't start a place, but rain wasn't Tom Lofman for the protica.
4: I do should tell him name blame, you know where got yet.
5: Hey, money him is the way of a stand before.
4: You have them getting fast in the pool, you work out more daylight. All pool inside of Spain. So, what the information we do in Miami? Partly cloudy over the Vanuatu, but we've got light showers of rain over the past central, with them southern islands. We've got light to moderate to fresh southeasterly winds. It's the pass over the northern, with them central islands, while light to moderate southeasterly winds is the pass over different areas around the Vanuatu. Hot temperatures for today by Mr. Rains from 25 degrees Celsius down on south, with them 29 degrees Celsius at up on north. Cold temperatures for tonight by Mr. Range from 15 degrees Celsius down or south, with them 22 degrees Celsius and up from north. You've got one marine strong wind warning where Emmy stab over the northern with them central waters of Vanuatu. You've got southeasterly winds of 21 to 25 knots with a rough sea from 2.5 meters. While elsewhere, you've got southeasterly winds of 16 to 20 knots or the moderate to rough seas from 2 meters. And Nongupo, Emmy, where the blood did there. You mean so poor. You know why? Rain by no rain.
5: Rain by no rain.
4: Rain by no rain. My place is cold.
5: Oh, my arm, yes. Arm.
4: Why look face? Now where you look face for morning? You got face for night.
5: Oh. Face for night, you lose a subdivision of face.
4: Tablo, or some morning, or you look so. Talo night, or you look gigi.
5: You have some problem. You have some problem. I come to the morning.
4: Post gigi, you look emlote. Lo night, you look sleepy. Morning, Brother City, we have a hem to me get up early in the morning, blame me, go set up a stall, blame and up low.
5: Any other one stall, man?
4: You them stall and up. Close up, look yet low. Look yet low, foreign affair, Christmas tree. I make them chicken rubbing, that means rubbing, and I make them blunder wrap. When they wrap them, you too.
5: Mr. Lucas, some brown stuff, if you usually call them.
4: Let me make him chicken wrap. You got chicken wrap. You got mint wrap. You think I want wrap leg? First of all, let me sell him all chicken wrap, steak wrap, tuna wrap. Chicken city wagon. All burrito, yeah. All burrito wrap, yeah. City, Emmy. Make him to the stall. I said, I'm going to tell a straight. No, you know him. Man, bleh.

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After lo 3 p.m., you got arrival lo Honorable Prime Minister. By me arrival lo 3 p.m. Venice. 10 past 3, Vanuatu Mobile Force Brass Band. By the leading parade by Nikiko lo 10 past 3, lo Kwasem Independence Park. After lo 22-4 or 3-40, you got all invited guests, what them all officials, what them public, by the assemble along Independence Park, followed by hanging lo Salu Salu. After you got Port Vila Youth Choir too, by the sing before you got opening prayer blue me where VCC na by me give him after lo hemia lo 3:45 quarter to 4 or you got welcome with them opening remarks and Mr. come from Director General of Ministry of Internal Affairs Mr. Leiter Veremaito after followed by one custom ceremony with me taking place you got all official speeches blue me and of course representing all our founding fathers of independence speech Mr. Barack Sopena by me give him a speech After him, we got independence with a victory parade speech by me cut by Mr. Kam from Honorable Andrew Solomon Apart, Minister of Long Internal Affairs. Him now by me giving my speech. And at 4:15, by me got closing prayer with a prayer over long refreshments. After long 4:20, entertainment by Mr. Kikov too. So entertainment by Mr. Kikov, we got a cultural showcase. We got traditional warrior dance. After you got a PNG community, pali perform after lo hemia. After lo PNG community, you me got a Makura Chokalao, pali perform lo time. And you me where you me stop listening come lo morning, lo 6 p.m. Entertainment, we can go finish at 4:20. Lo 6 p.m. by you me got lo 6 p.m. by you me got evening entertainment by me got Mongai. Mongai by you sing this afternoon. And Mongai, after lo Mongai, you me got Mantis. After lo Mantis, you me got Dukes. And after the Dukes, we got Z1 band now. I mean, last band, we performed me lo day after day. I'm going to finish lo 9 o'clock. And then at 9 o'clock, we got closing prayer by we got Churches of Christ now. We come to the closing program, we meet today, and lo 9 p.m. So I'm going to program me lo day after day, suppose you know, save, but we stop letting you save now. So families and friends, we'll stop listening this morning. I think we'll let them you save one time, program lo tomorrow, so, program lo tomorrow, we'll stop calling them. Lo Wednesday, number 29th, July 2026. Program is start lo 8 o'clock in the morning. Lo 8 a.m. You do got morning devotion by Hotel Presbyterian Church of Vanuatu. Now, by the time, leave me tomorrow. I'm at the Independence Park. Long 9 a.m. You got National Parliament of Vanuatu Awareness by me taking place. And you also more awareness talk to where we come out of stage. 9:30, you got Civil Education Awareness. And you got all quiz questions, lo winning all prizes. You got all school poem, but you got school poem competition. You got all school debates. I mean, at 10:30, kasi 11:30. After that, we got our prize presentation for schools, poems, or the best float. Float there, we float there. But it's actually more float there, but it's more than a prize plan. After we got our school debate prizes too, but it's more of the time. And then, at 11:30, kasi 12, we got a public forum. And man, our topic is mainly based around sovereignty, decolonization, with the maritime boundary. And then after him, you meet at 12:00, 1:00, and the crime prevention awareness. And then Mr. your program will be happening in Independence Park tomorrow. And then 1:00, 2:00, you meet at futsal competition with one of the police force. And then we organize them. And then futsal competition, and your different wards around Port Vila, but you compete the time. And then 2 p.m., 4 p.m., you got kids' recreational activities. You got a bag race, races with them bag race. You got coconut creating competition. You got tug of war. All program will begin by meeting in place. We have winning more good prizes too. And then 5 p.m., 9:55, entertainment BB, and we kick off 5 p.m. no more. So 5 p.m. tomorrow, you got Navataparop Choir. After Navataparop, you got Rocky Tone with them Kevin Tribes by representing Man Place. And then after the Rocky Tone, what's in Kevin Tribes, we got the Mia King Roots. After the Mia King Roots, we got Groove Gang. After the Groove Gang, we got Corporal Mali. And then Mongai, by me come, let me close him back again. Yes, Mongai come, let me close him back again. And then at 10 p.m., closing prayer, by me come out, all families bring me, long Anglican church now, by me come, let me close him, program bring me. So I think you let me miss one time, program, Independence Day.

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1: Ridurlo in Italia mi ha un tema. Sposo è un look program, che ho cercato su Facebook page, lo celebrating lo 46th Independence Anniversary Facebook page, o io ho cercato su Facebook page, lo mi vlado, mi vlado tutto molto, mi posto molto. Program lì di Independence Day Strip, lo Thursday, number 30 July 2026, program mi start lo 7 o'clock lo morning, and lo 7 o'clock lo morning, o sempre mi talem says, e lì morning, you can finish, you can find one space for you.
0: Yeah.
1: So public 7 o'clock now, normally program we start, public arrival, you got VIP arrival, you got diplomatic corps arrival, you got Vanuatu government officials arrival, you got Malvautu Maori Council of Chiefs arrival, finish you got Vanuatu Christian Council arrival, for them all invited guests arrival. 8 a.m. you got arrival with delegation along all loyalty islands. 8:20 you got arrival with Honorable Chief James Marape, Prime Minister of Papua New Guinea. Long 8:40, you may get arrival of His Excellency, the President Jose Ramos Horta of Timor-Leste. By him, let me arrive at 8:40. 8:45, you may get Vanuatu Mobile Force Band with the parade platoon, but he taking position long time. And then at 9 o'clock, you may get arrival of the Honorable Prime Minister. We got one general salute to him as well. Lord 9:20, we got arrival of His Excellency, the President of the Republic of Vanuatu. We got one presidential salute for him as well. 9:30, we got tripping of colors, His Excellency, the President. By him, we review the parade. By parade, we march, all different kind of style, especially in the slow and quick time. And then parade, we advance, we got review order. And then we got presidential salute, we got the national flag marching. We got blessing of national flag, we got raising of national flag. And then national anthem by Miguel Otaime. After we got Honorable Prime Minister by giving more speech to the nation. We got departure of His Excellency after our speech, the President of the Republic of Vanuatu. We got departure of the Honorable Prime Minister after we end long flag raising program. And then 12 o'clock midday, we got public lunch, long public. 1 p.m. to 3 p.m., we got cultural performances, long Vanuatu cultural performances, we got the regional and international performances. At 3 p.m. we got entertainment. You mean Casemlo 7 p.m. entertainment and we kick off at 3 o'clock no more.
0: Sure.
1: Yes, yes. Early celebration. Full up on the make MC clean finish.
0: Oh,
1: clean. Yeah, clean one. Cultural performance, we got Vanuatu cultural performances, we got the regional with the international performances. Casemlo 3 p.m. and 3 p.m. entertainment where we got Eka Soup cultural group. Bali perform first one. After 3 p.m. Kasemlo 7 p.m. Ekasu Cultural Group. You got Fatumwe LSP. You got Fandovo LSP. You got Sele LSP. You got Fantastic 20. And then you got Mongai.
0: Yes.
1: Mongai in and out. And then at 7 p.m. you got fireworks by me on the timer. And then you got Stand in the Earth Force. After the Stand in the Earth Force, you got Juvie with them Boy Deras. And then the closing program will be lo Independence Day, Fatururu band up in the closing program. And the program will be finish around 11 o'clock.
0: Sorry?
1: Yes.
0: Friday? Right. Ma plan lo posto, lo lo
1: Teste, but you feel him say Friday finish.
0: Ben am say, ma lo Friday ma plan lo la employee, lo lo employee.
1: Yes.
0: Asum kaino sam. Ah, small program. Emi schedule music.
1: Emi no need music. Emi schedule music no. Now we start. Yes, 11 o'clock after. Time 11 o'clock. 2026 Independence program with the activities of official. Emi officially closed by the acting town clerk from Port Vila City Council. After we make a closing prayer, our families will be 7 day Adventist now. When you close the program, we meet for Independence Day. The program will be finished at 11 o'clock.
0: 12 o'clock with this.
1: But like, hopefully, by me, again, from stage manager, we meet different level, man. M11, is that?
0: No.
1: Yeah, it's stage manager, man.
0: So we are in the world. Hola, hola, Latif, Latif,
2: love you, Allah. Allah, tuku popo.
0: Saya tidak mau.
1: Anyways, same to continue with the one song of the Jadi kita ini kalau every keen listeners boleh start listening kamu lo this morning lo Paradise 98 FM. Yeah. Thank you to much for your service. Company believe lah all time. Yes, me with them so me boleh start up lesa. Me with them so me boleh start inside lo studio now ya. With them you boleh start by listening kamu either lo one bus, lo one taxi, lo one private vehicle. Thank you to much for again. Thank you to much again for service takata. Company believe lah all time lo Paradise 98 FM. Good morning lo you Shillery. Supposed to listening kamu lo morning ya. Good morning lo you. Good morning, Miju, bus driver, Miju. Good morning, Leo. Miju, you know what I'm talking about?
0: Never.
1: Yes, it will stop all. Anyone else will stop listening in the morning? Yeah, you've been listening at 6 o'clock in the morning. Thank you to Mas Pagan, Mr. Vestakata, Company of Real Time. Hello, Paradise, 90 FM, must have enjoyed more good for the story and information. What them good music, when we will stop, let's talk about real time. So, you want them to add in learning something? Want them know? You excited lo week or?
0: Every lo hiu kasemana so every month I'm excited time we come lo week play independence from only expect them plan something specific activity all part lo all villages bimi lo areas bimi one some only make plans finish yeah
2: so, little bro
1: No, but say little bro.
0: Little bro, I mean, I was say.
1: Can man seek for plan is set finish?
0: Well, I'm scared to leave one.
1: So, Kiki, can you stay? I'm going to tell you about you. I can fit you. I'm going to tell you
0: about you. No.
3: Number six.
1: Oh. Kiki, sorry, Kiki, so.
0: But look at him, he spell. All four.
1: No, I'm wearing uniform. I'm wearing uniform. Stand up and say, yes, stay. I'm going to finish. I'm going to tell you about you. Good morning, Luis. Also, you start listening. Yes, so me will not forget to say TFF Stadium, Independence Cup. I mean, taking place to Independence Day stress. 2 o'clock, I'm at VFF
0: Santos
1: Stadium.
0: Santos Mark. You make at 12 o'clock, I'm at Sabi
1: Soka City.
0: Sabi Soka City.
1: Soka City Stadium.
0: I'm at number 3 place by me. I'm kick off at 12 o'clock. So we're running Italian yesterday. And 3 o'clock, you may start looking final. Independence knockout. So you meet him. So you at all for sure. Type Cafe Province. We can't blame him. For sure, Malamba. We can't blame him. Penama. We can't blame him. Even Torpa. Even like Sanma. With them, good feeling. You miss. Have normally small brother. All info. Him nice to stop with them. All information. The him in the this morning. Hope say me come so si sabe go train cavalo pelvu lo je pas que l'heure la nuit après you sabe go lance lo have view I mean you sabe come make him our blue lo fit this especially
1: the time that get you blue you look ya yeah same say I play reggae me too much me go ga la po view pare Ah, saya tahu ya ni pemain pun something. 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
0: Naik.
1: Eh, mana mesti? 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
0: were. Yeah.
1: You don't look at me love this day. 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
0: 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Έρα, γόρ. Anyways, με shout out to the every beginning of the this morning.
3: Or Abu, the Michael Lumi, or establish the money.
0: The Paradise 98 FM.
3: Tell him that Angeli took the view. Make him shout out.
0: Stop, make him me. Same is the other track. Anyways, we shout out to the Lord. Shout out to the Lord.
3: You should accept them, same.
0: No, never. Shout out to the Lord. You should tune in the Paradise 98 Law. 6 o'clock in the morning. We're going to have a camp to join him. Πρώτα inside the studio. Uniform blow out this morning, just off. And shout out to you, I travel up low, and we make everything, and we have to upload, make everything, blow it up, little good, especially, and prepare him something, blow it up for school.
3: Good morning, Kelvin. Good morning, Kelvin.
0: Again, shout out to you, Hatoking, Mama Blivla, and Mr. Hatok. Good morning, shout out to you, much love to you. You right in the studio, hope so. I don't see Blivla, not to
3: see. Studio, track.
0: Ash.
3: You know, the vehicle, and me, the vehicle.
0: Anyway, shout out to you all this morning. Hope you will enjoy the day. You know, for them, close air by Finnish staff. You will have a the July celebration. Anyways,
3: with MJT.
0: Good look at company. You will every time the Paradise 98 FM. You pass them one nice full day. And driver, you too. You pass them one nice full day. And yes, when you start with the Ural school and Ikopa. 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
1: what am everyone else who is listening this morning? Yes, this vibe by any by Mr. Outlaw is coming after tomorrow. Enjoy him. Enjoy him. Independent celebration. Speeches with them, flag raising, yes. Alex's reggae remix releasing on this Thursday. I mean, exclusive to Moyet, the Paradise Night at FM.
0: By me, we will release him straight after the celebration from Moseme. You have a usual. Look out, we will release him the morning after you know, can follow.
2: You should celebrate the one. You like everyone when you remix something? Yeah, it's tough, huh?
1: Enjoy this, you're listening to Paradise Night in
0: Off!

0: planning, and we must file one response in the Supreme Court for 28 days in the past after long last written on advertisement. Suppose you not any response by court, you give him right on Cynthia Pani to share him a copy of long late Anderson Pani. Anyone where meeting see him get right on any property from Anderson Pani, or we can see Anderson Pani that come on him, must contact Mrs. Barbara Talio long office of public services along Santo. Telephone number 33825, telephone number 33825, of this public service along the
1: way. Can't stop thinking about your perfect figure. Bust along the summer, you won't let you stuck a type girl. You're kind of real type of dealer.
0: Let me give my one more time of saying when we stop late. Anderson Pani, Long Island, Long Ambai, the number province, Long Republic of Vanuatu, you must be at the number 29th December 2025. Cynthia Pani.

apa gitu menurut Pak Luhut?

them and respond by God, him give him right long, Eleanor, Tiffy, from Sharon, property from Ephraim, Tongoro. Kaloa of Fiji Islands, who died on the 27th of September 2022. Lisake Tui Kaloa is a flight

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0: kwelinye. 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from MSG, long action, long same time acting director general, yani kilo himitalem se secretary himi ready, long support him leadership, long talk the napa, time himi taken, me la role, chemistry secretary too, himi welcoming him, more wishing him every success. Long walk long him, long strong him, Hellenician, solidarity, more cooperation. Opposition with him be Andrew Wilpenapua to file him one official report. Long police against him, three member long parliament, Mossam Narfla political appointee. Long all allegation, long 180 million baht value addition capital fund. All MP report, italem se name long all geta. Kenya TPD PM Johnny Kwanapo, Samson Samson, Ma John William Tima Kata, report data lemsel man when we stop long him, he got allegation long corruption, usum decision long all get along wrong fashion, mo usum no good public money, opposition with MB Andrew Wilpenapua, it alem se important long make him sure se all get up, well he got responsibility long matter ya, all he taken accountability.
1: Issue lo 180 million where you may believe say anyone public fund where me misappropriated equal lo all get the recipient so you may think say only no eligible to the money police complaint me lodge lo run lo director of CIT and hemi confirm him lumi se case ya pa hemi come on priority lo olketa lo yunuk luk lehem straight after lo 30 July
0: hemi tok long opposition with MP Andrew Wilper Napwat National University lo Vanuatu state mo tok with them Financial Markets Association long develop a more skill long all graduates long Vanuatu long meet, long work, long sector, long finance, long country, proposed partnership, yeah. Pambai left them up work together, long education, long industry, long make them sure sell students will graduate, only save cat, only cat save more skills, where market long work in meeting, especially alongside long finance, for them low, more international standard. When you outside the country, China, Italy, say work long him with them Fiji, alongside long Tivens, in up long block him all Narfla country, Tivens, Adeji, long embassy, long China, Shang Yu, Italy, say China ready, long work with them every Narfla partner, long Fiji, long make him all soldier, ready, good, fight them all heavy impact, long climate change, look out good, long solvora, must stop him all wrong, all same smuggled, long tracks. Long last year, between 40 officer, long ministry, long events, more army, long Fiji, long long China, long taking part, long all training exchange program, long sports, Malambari Fibers FC, high play, Fayum United FC, long grand final, long look and feel, Football Association, Independence, knockout, long number 30, July, Rani Taviti, long look and feel, the report.
2: Tuvala Tunisia been claiming position on Tuvala and Tuvala come winning semi-final match from Tuvala on last Saturday. On face semi-final, Malamba Revivers FC become winning Police FC in an extra time score of 3-1. And there after him found United FC 2 become long out of Sierra FC, no one scored on 3-1. And first time we found United by playing on grand final on 11 Independence knockout after we only come back training 11. Finally, I'm by Henia Kensia
0: from PBDC News Update with Melodia Quellin.
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5: Oh, Lolo.
4: Hey, Lolo, you know Tawian, eh?
5: No, Tawian, there's some semi-signor Lolo from la Nevi Blam, lo house.
4: Oh, yeah.
5: The dream is Lolo, Angel Mandi Blumi Pempas,
4: So, you want wrong transport there? You support the one different cause. That is because you hang a more pink light, lo pass you, remote, lo pass lo. All fly.
5: Good and safe hands, Lutawian.
4: Yes. You've been safe hands, Blendu, yeah?
5: Never next. Yeah.
4: Oh, Rerena, morning, you.
5: I love you.
4: Yes, I drama. Misalnya saya used up busy na ya lo morning ya Ren thank you to Mas Pagan masa saya start kamu di Bill Teleparadise Party the Fair
5: Rentai
4: Side Drama sama music name le mi Carl's music so you should change name le kamu lo Nati Carl's Ren te amere
5: I love you
4: Side Drama the envelope tenta y se ves coco please with the paisley me platine I think it's like a house la sana kata no
5: eh have you must bring a last son no Alexia Alexia
4: eh Anyways, to get them song, I come to you with them all passengers, blue with them every bus drivers, where you got all passengers, the vehicle, with them private vehicle, company vehicle, government vehicle. I know you misuse the government vehicle.
5: you look
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0: Good morning, you're still listening to Paradise 98 FM, the Tropical Morning Show with the three smart kids. You've been listening to the smart kids the morning with this, but now we are number three by again. As Gigi's. Talagi.
1: Gigi's.
2: Gigi's. Yes, you talent name, you talent good.
0: Morning, Gigi. Give me a chance to get the morning law.
3: Bonjour.
4: Bonjour, monsieur. 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
5: Mi accepte.
4: Pam.
2: Ben yo mo que sea.
4: Si capa.
2: Si cap.
4: Y no piste.
6: Le faut show unit. Lo la tipat ni dong eden a
2: ves. Piste so.
5: Piste.
4: Pasao.
0: No.
2: You stop the house step and you want lucky man.
4: No way.
2: Yes. Yeah, sorry, you
4: yes.
0: Rani, you mentioned a small one with me up in the Soccer City Stadium. And we have a say you are well aware of me too, but we're just taking me to one time. Gamma was time low from me, you got a time, Mr. Pet. Yes, there, Kasami will call him. Is it that small, especially low? You look more, Miss Avese, you do, you got point of view blame, or you can mention him, you can look, especially low, thinking where you want them to make him, at least ask him probably for any boycott and flag raising, with them no stop law, hearing law, speech of Prime Minister. Especially noise mista no social media
3: even parade to
0: victory parade
3: to today vitalem sino to ne masam yesterday mi vitalem sino to kise you know mixing politics what am freedom you can we country give him le be you look politics all politicians only deal with them. And Hemia, where topic we come out lo last
0: opinion,
3: weekend,
0: you
3: look through. That is just pure politics.
0: In a pure.
3: Emi totoka ista un ista locea o sem sem em one politician and which is that lugam sem one politician be emi sem one politician be pagan sem my opinion with him as a politician.
0: Yeah.
3: So me try and blame me, you me try and blame me, convince him, you me blow socially public blow, no join him put him lo head do you me, you me must put him lo head do you me, your founding fathers blow republic blow Vanuatu. He got four lo get out in life in this one. And hard work blow get out and blow you come blow you tell him say, no you not join him, but who are you? This is my personal point of view, so my point of view. You who give him freedom here, lo you, but you save talent to get on Facebook. It is those fofala mania or colleague role only some only convenience. You got four or five only life is about them, you me. And you try me imagine him, you tell him to get lo lol get them, but you guy want to get we never have to. From Kiki, only face him bullet, tear gas, only face him to the colonial power. Just imagine him, as in the problem, he meet all them say, only hide them, one of my local, telerate you, one of my, only hide them round wherever. From only stop trace mo kota even or some time them
0: same you kolo hile konta
3: kota na le ko be po kota li make me mia from freedom to New Hebrides lo ta fae so man New Hebrides we must be free pro to la power na o se di talem se lo ta time to him to you me kan ta from di play ni ko la adesso lo kon him to sta lo sai to in tis for no ah be tete me free and him me and or lamantu maybe him come lo me accept him say today new today me you me come one sovereign state no one to today the back me have to lo play so sen you got all la pulo you got all la maxi you got all la matas que dice you got city que no vano and then you got to play me of la para sobre fue fala era me dice para mo que tal que then you are who are you program talem say you stop you know for parade you know no man I'm going to the parade just for talem thank you for honor remolo lola jolly giving freedom here lo me that me want them talem one any semak you want them post them anything but you got right there you post them so you know karamo right there lo
0: freedom blue.
3: I mean,
0: time where by you me educate them
4: all beginning it Vanuatu.
0: Yeah.
4: I'm the only time where you make a mistake in beginning of Vanuatu. Let's talk about history of Vanuatu. Our non you are British. I'm go. Our non Vanuatu me go all the time. I mean, all men keep figure with you me.
0: Yes.
4: Did you tell me time where you make a man? Also, Mr. Levinis. If you got all thing when it happen about corruption, we'll lead the stimuli make him. Let them governance
0: at time,
4: government. No, let them governance at government meeting with them. You mean,
3: God bless them.
4: You mean, did you let me one time? I'm unique. 46 years, I mean, no more number 46 years. 46 years,
3: I'm finished.
4: You're finished. So, me want to talk encouragement, I'm going to call everyone. Yes, you may got all personal views, you may got all views, but you may, when you start looking, all opinion, you call them government, you may got opposition, you go to government, government, you go to opposition, government, you go to people, you go to government, but the day July, I'm the only time. Where you may, everyone, I may come together, play unite.
3: You got 365 days, play you go against them government, or government, you go against them opposition, you go against them the people, or one. You got 365 days a bit.
0: You know, make me come.
3: What they me give him you one day and no more, please celebrate in Perth, the country, please. So you got 365, and that is you got 364 days. Will you talk about corruption? You talk about one.
0: Yes, but you know, celebrate in Perth day no more. Freedom.
3: Freedom. Freedom. Choice for you.
0: You stop, you got crown. You go back to Ireland, you and Jim, crown you Ireland, you miss them all from
3: you. That's a social white man, you take them over.
0: After you got there, that you tell them, Muslims, you take them free to me for granted. You sweat where, please.
3: You sweat where?
4: The man who talked English to last him, he got all different man, he got all different kind of thing. All this have a thing about meeting Los Angeles, Tiki, Emmy, one time with unique. Everyone is Karakata, everyone is Pussy, National Anthem of Vanuatu. Everyone is going to look flat, racing, Republic of Vanuatu. All to learn something else, flag of Vanuatu with the National Anthem, I mean, one time where you may call London Baptist. They told you, I will have you, I mean, people let me look at Quince too. And I mean, must take initiative. But me, the most thing, I mean, very important is you me must get together. Also, one nation. All over Laya. Only Karam Knife. Only Karam Musket. Only Christian Mokatan, Lord, Tia Cars, whatever. Only face some challenges, struggles, Lord. 1970s, 79, 80, 78, 80, 79, 80s. Only cry. Only cry from Crown. And only make him go, he cast a titty jula where you make him independent. There you be free. We are real, even what
3: some all love them in the talent. I think 4 or 5 years pass and Italian back and Italian Lomilal or an interview in Italian. Sometimes with the British army, we stand up stuff, the father of Fata Walter Lind. As I'm thinking, Mr. Wanda, how not to fight hiking Walter Lind. Inside the track. And also probably me hide them little blow. I'm just no more from say any mass life is stable. Any kind of people blame me, send blame me go through an independence. For me, no, please, you know, come tell
4: them. It's not a movie.
3: You know, come tell them, look me, hear me, I but no, you stop. You stop.
4: Simply come tell them, say, boycott them.
3: No,
4: you, you and them. I think Parliament, you mean, you mean, you boycott the one Parliament.
3: So, we make an Emia.
4: Emia. You know, Karamigam, you mean, Karamigam,
3: tapu. Tapu.
4: You,
3: Karamigam, tapu.
4: Tapu. You, also, I'm telling them, so, simple, small talk program, was it? Semlo independence day, even you save, after you want them to tell them, man, probably no come lo, talk lo, prime minister. Me right, lo man, you got free to me, but you still got free to me from the end, no?
3: Voila.
4: Ele, lo one way, say, you want them, man.
3: You want them, man.
4: You want them.
3: You forgot them we give freedom at you?
4: No, no. Freedom of speech, I wish to make a place with them there.
3: We give you?
4: No, no. So, please say you must give them too.
1: There's one source, I tell them to me Saturday. And we call them and ask them thinking what the money is for on the social media. We can post people and go. I think the prime minister employee must resign. By the condition of when I can speech back again, by Kerman, you can total say, man. Social media them say a choice for 1 month to attend them given the president that choice plan. Government and want them uniting people for special time animal. You make up maybe 2 hours we may celebrate Independence Day and up. Then after you
4: mean 2.5 hours.
1: Something was him.
4: Animal.
3: Animal. You witness him, maybe animal.
1: I mean one time you make a recall back low history.
6: It's an inspiration.
1: You may recall back low all for you mean you may recall back low all struggle ball mama you mean. All young fella, you mean we look at them all your youth, titoli all papa, all your old fella. Say, it was something we, how you describe it, me personally, you know, lot of them straight, me, but me make him sure, all family for me, but he must let them able to do it. Because every one time we, papa for me, salo santo, time you look all rebellion, all the fight with the time, the story of me, fella. Oh, you must get them, even a woman with me, life at night, yeah. I make at 112 years, start yet life. I miss them, we start lo, lo small island lo, rano, we look plenty flies, face and plenty, Rosema, Malibulai. So I mean all something we, you know, sorry, how we describe them. Only got opportunity to look him,
4: only
1: witness him.
4: Only fortunate to
1: witness him. Yes. And today you may come, young generation, it true, you may got a different kind of education background, it true, you may got different kind philosophy, how you may look him things. But you may not spoil them 30 July. Now you may cut all visitors only come. You may cut all visitors only come. Even all big man, you may know, PNC only come. All money, all the big brother, you may have Papua New Guinea.
4: Prime Minister of Papua New Guinea, you may come. President of Timor Leste, you may
1: come. You may cut two, plenty of visitors, you may come. Of Vasi.
3: Yes.
1: All tourists, you may stop at the time. All the witnesses, you may cut a photo. Adi. Because you may cut a photo, you may crowd, you may cut the difference part. You think you may last time.
3: Bagel,
1: Bagel, Bagel, Bagel, Bagel, Bagel,
3: Bagel,
1: Bagel, Bagel, Bagel, Bagel, Bagel, Bagel, Bagel, Bagel, Bagel, Bagel, Bagel, Bagel, Bagel, Bagel, Bagel, Bagel, Bagel, Bagel, Bagel, Bagel, Bagel, Bagel, Bagel, Bagel, Bagel, Bagel, Bagel, Bagel, Bagel, Bagel, Bagel, Bagel, Bagel, Bagel, Bagel, Bagel, Bagel, Bagel, Bagel, Bagel, Bagel, Bagel, Bagel, Bagel, Bagel, Bagel, Bagel, Bagel, Bagel, Bagel, Bagel,
3: I'm not going to be able to do it.
1: Mr. Abed, the end of the
4: happiest place on earth.
1: Yes. You make that on principle with me, well respected.
4: Yeah. Yeah.
1: You shall talk about different nations that you come from one or two. Even colleague friend with me, man. Wow, we're in a blame. Australia, BBC. Dave. One man blame me, I'm still a solo. After he called Australia, and he pays a solo for them. One man blame me walk away.
4: Well, he come today.
1: I mean, come today. You're ever started today. I still meet them on the road. So how you feel, sir?
4: Man blem.
1: First time lawan waktu. Sudah nak sih.
4: First time.
1: Tertulah pingin blem. 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
4: Major issue.
1: Emian iman national issue.
4: Yeah,
1: yeah. Iya ni. Tapi ikat we. Kota Bali, kota ya. You know, you mean itu. And lu dia Bali sambil listen lu iman lu somehow. Something big, but
7: Never forgotten. Did you like?

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Time where you me support them, more give him space long him, long save grow long home, community, society, more nation do you me Vanuatu. Together, you me lift him up voice long woman Vanuatu, long fan power 90.

Hello, everyone. Start lo North Kasem lo South. Name lo mi Josephine Job. Mi kam lo Adra Vanuatu. The day mi want mi story about them one topic, mi conflict resolution. Before that, you need to talk about them conflict resolution, but you do must find out meaning lo talk ya. One name mi conflict resolution. Okay, conflict resolution, mi one process lo address them. One disagreement inside or between the two parties or two person. Any way how you miss have a solve them one disagreement inside law one between two people. You have happen inside the one home, community, the one workplace, the church or any place. Today, but me talk about them inside the one family settings. Since you start talk about them family life, me want them help you me lo side lo you me all families. How you miss have a resolve them one disagreement inside the one home. Time you me talk about them conflict resolution. You miss have same say inside the one family. Family, I mean not perfect. Every time you always cut all row row inside the home. One disagreement by must come all time. One parties by me. Agree lo one something, but another one, but he me disagree. So he make him say, "By rau rau, he me come and tap. Rau rau, but he me come and tap. He make him, you me rau rau, you me no save where place, you me save solve them. After sometimes, but you me save find them one lo you me, but he me save end up hospital. He me save come between you me two all same spouse, husband and wife. Sometimes he me save come between you me all same all parents and children, all siblings, all brothers and sisters. He mista katol disagreement, he make me end up lo rau rau. So that me rau rau, he mista have spoil family blue yumi too. Suppose yumi too no save how to solve him rau rau ya. First question blue yumi too, he want him to look lem, he me say, conflict resolution, he me matter inside the one home setting. Okay. Today, me want to talk about them all same, or pamitala all same say yes. Emi one matter inside, emi really matter inside the one family setting. Why? Because emi, them you me miss have how you me solve them, or you me resolve them one disagreement or one conflict inside the family, emi save help them you me to blow improve them relationship, blow you me to. But you ask me say, how name save improve them relationship? Okay, first point when me want them to look them, emi. I'm save building trust within the family. Them together, hemi handle them disagreement with them respect. Hemi create them one environment where you save feel say money listen to you or money respect them you. You save trust them each other. All beginning you save trust them parents. Papa mama, you save trust them all beginning. Wife, I have trust them husband. Husband, he trust them wife. After you miss up calm, then we got one disagreement or one you know agree or anything thing where nara one, but I tell him inside the home. He me feel free, blow him is have express him one. From sometimes you mean inside the family time, daddy tell one something or parents he tell one something, but all beginning you know agree. By all beginning you only fright blow raise him voice blow get only fright blow tell thing thing blow from. No good, but mitale ting ting blow me. O sem ol pikin ini pali ting ting o sem no good mitale ting ting blow me. By mami raw lo me, tati raw lo me. O pami kara one slap. O sem makol sem you me all wives and husbands. Sometimes wife pa hemi no agree. By hemi want to raise some voice. Be maybe hemi fried la husband. Pa husband pa hemi lame hand lame. So hemi kem say he have play you me save. Find him solution lo all conflict inside lo home. Okay, emi save number 2 point blue yumi emi say emi save improve communication skills blue yumi do inside the home. How emi save improve communication skills? So say when mi talem earlier, then when mi no agree lo one thing thing with you talem, by easy lo mi blue mi save tale feeling blue mi or thing thing blue mi or one mi thing thing say by suppose blue all same, but mi save tale same you tale one thing thing all same be mi thing say could play all same after mi no fried. Him help me blow improve my communication skills blow me with them you even inside the workplace suppose where you me create them one environment where you me save understand them each other then you know agree.

0: 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Hemi save help him you me too, blue you me understand him all boundaries blue you me. You me everyone inside lo home. Tati kat boundary blem, mami kat boundary blem all beginning it all got all boundaries blue gata. You me must respect them all boundaries blue you me. From that you respect them boundary blue. One lo you inside lo home or lo workplace or lo community or lo church or where place you save name him by you save create them that for environment lo respect. So time we narapati he Mr. Tok Tok. You where you save say emi mi boundary blame, you know, over lo boundary blame, emi create them respect inside ya. Yeah. And then emi no create them rau rau too. Suppose we, you me mi understand them or you misave all respect play you. Sorry, all boundaries for you me. Narapoy ne mi all needs. Time nara friend hemi emi agree lo one thing be mimi disagree lem be mimi must understand em need blem. Maybe hemi kat one need, that's why hemi talem ting blem all same. Himi must understand em needs blue you me each one. All parents must understand em need blue beginning ni blue you. One em only need him, suppose beginning ni kami ask him anything we hemi need him be. Lo you look say no, emi no need lo hemi take him and or you give him lehem. But you must understand him need blame. From that you understand him need blame. But you mean no save cut all disagreement or you mean no save rau rau too. From but you save say emi emi one need blame, yeah. Okay? Through conflict resolution, you must have practicing all active listening. Sometimes time where one it talk, you mean another one you must learn blow you may listen. You listen after you try and walk about one em no him sa tremble talem lo you. One em no him sa tremble minim lo bless ya. But suppose we him start talk, you know tremble listen good lem after you do start raise him voice play you. By bless ya, by him to no save come up understand him you me too. By talk pipi kwani koko ko, by him you me save go end up lo fight. By all beginning you save run well house. By mommy your tati. Let's have a run well house from no more say you mean no save listen to each other. Nara point hemi say you mean must talk clearly. Time you want them address them one issue or one agreement where you want to put them inside the family where everyone is discussing. You must talk clearly without attacking nara friend blue you are. Full up lo you mean do that time you want to tell one something. Lo spouses play you me example for example so you want to tell one. Want something lo spouse play you. You know tell him lo one way whereby you do like discuss him but you tremble you attack him ma. Sometimes suppose we example suppose one lo maybe one mama man blue you start drink cover is to come late lo house instead blo by you find him one way blo help him blo tell him say me think say that you start drink cover same you affect them finance play you me or you affect them kakai inside lo home. But you boy start point finger. You know you start drink cover, you make him say you may not cut emia, make him say you do like not cut opportunity, but you do like discuss him together. You attack him lo every something with him start making. So you make him say you have heard them feeling blame. So time you had the feeling blame, him you no must have listened to you, but you do like rau rau, but him is have a break he come lo nara story. You ask him clarification, suppose with you know understand him. Any historian, Italian talk, you know, understand him. You ask him, play me clarify him one, maybe start trying to tell him. Play you to understand him each other. But suppose you know, understand him, you maybe you think say you're same, but him, maybe start trying to mean you want something. And then you start raising voice, play you. After below end, blow day, you find him out, say no. One him with him, start trying to tell him, maybe take him the one wrong way. So ask him questions, suppose you know, clear, lo one him, friend, play him, start tell him. And my second point where hemi talk about them improve all communication skills play you me. Okay, number 3 point lo bless ya lo conflict resolution yet where you miss talehem. Number 3 point where you want them story and lehem emi strengthen emotional connection. Time where you me handle them conflict good both people you me everyone but you me cut all feeling all same you me everyone you me understand them each other. You me everyone, you me stop lo support them each other. And me one setting blo one family, you me stop lo your same now. You me must understand them each other. You me must support them each other. After you me must value each other. Today, you me stop today fulabli yumi mino stap value mol husbands, yumi no value mol pikinini, yumi no value mol wives. 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So you must understand a value blow one mama inside the home, or mama yumi must understand one value blow one husband inside the home. Yumi all parents yumi must understand all values blow pikinini pli yumi. Moto all pikinini pli yumi must understand. Masave lol values lol parents play me. Number 4 point. Hemi talamol sem hemi se. Conflict resolution hemi save improve relationship play me. Lo prevent them all resentment na. All unsolved conflict oli save build oli save build up iko over time. Isave build up iko lo. Isave litim yumi ikolo frustration sometimes pa imekem yumi cross suppose we yumi no handle them good all same way yumi talk about all points all previous points suppose you no handle them good pa yumi isave liti kolo cross pa you cross yumi isave same time money cross yumi isave imekem some action where yumi no straight fasten blame be cross yumi liti memblo make one something where yumi no pin ting ting blame imekem yumi no plan blame imekem. But time with you cross too much, you make one something with him in a straight. But later on, time with ting blue, you come, you go down. But he just realized him, say, no, you didn't make one something in a straight before you been making time you cross. Sometimes, suppose we mean no handle them good conflict, but him is have a build him, is have a build him emotional distance, low home. By mommy, motati, but the line no more feel close, lotovola. All beginning, nipple, no more feel close, low. All parents, today you meet full up young fella today, only for them road. Full up lol young fella today, lol communities, time only for them road to go to talk way, only see it. Only no more thing to come back to home. Why? From inside the home, you mean no save and tell them all disagreement, you mean inside the home, low one proper way, yeah. You make them say all beginning, you know what, only no more thing about home, blow at that. From fast in your home, you make them say all beginning, you start take a move, blow get all, you start walk about. Only thing on same say you miss to avoid them, okata. Only thing thing same say you mean no look save value blow kata inside the home. So kata li thing say kata all man nothing no more inside the home. We do no look save value blow kata inside the home. Number 5 point. Conflict resolution hemi help them you me to blow improve um relationship you me to them. By you me to save handle them with them knowledge blow how you me to save handle them. Conflict inside the home, but him is have encourage him. Family play you me to grow. You save you know grow like beginning. He is small like Mr. Crow. Kamanda be him to stop grow. Lo relationship play you me to. But him to look all failures play you me to. Time to discuss him together. But him help him you me to. But him to look you me to grow. Lo life play you me to. How you me to save look out a good family play you me to. You me handle them good. Conflict resolution, or you may handle them good. How you may save solve them rau inside the home, and you save help them. You may do, play you may to look save all him to understand them all different perspective. Lo life play you may do. Friend, blow me, he may got one different thing. Him thing blow me, no straight blow me. All beginning, blow me, thing blow kata, you no same aglo thing blow me. You may everyone inside the family, you may got all different thing. Be all different thing blow you me. You may need, you may sit down together, you may discuss him, you may look. After you may look, say, how now ting blow brother is have a contribute blow support and family blow me. How now ting blow sister is have a support and family. How now ting blow mommy, ting blow daddy is have a help blow support and family blow me. You may everyone. You may got all different ting, but all ting blow you me. You may discuss him together, blow you may put him in together in place, blow support and family blow you me too, blow family blow him to you may grow. Okay, 6 point blow you me too. Let me create them stronger problem solving skills. You want them solve them one problem, you must got all skills. Blow you save how blow you solve them one rau inside the home. Time rau we come on top, but questions say one no, but you make them blow you solve them rau yeah. So by you must have a, you must got all skills blow how you save solve them all rau. First point lo bless blow how you miss have solve them all rau inside the home. Him say, you me must negotiate. Talk to white man. Him say, negotiate. Me one him. You me must find him out. You me try and find him out one him. Now you cause him rau ya. Imi travel fa ine mod se wanem na ko explore ora fro wanem imi sta tok tok pikwan. Fro wanem pati cross. Fine mouth, cost plem. For one name, all beginning, you didn't want to come kakai with them, you meal or table. For one name, boy, okay, let me sleep low room, missing out the member, him no want to come outside. So you must find him out cause. You must find him out, say, one name, I cause him something. So time you find him out cause. Now you try and blow. You take a me camp, you find him out solution plem, one name, but miss have a me camp, solve him. First point, suppose with you no have a cost plem. You, but you start taking him the wrong way now. Maybe boy, I mean, agree from. Maybe I'm asking pass fail you lo morning. After you talk talk strong, you shout blame from. You say you no got money, but you shout. You tell him lo one way where you hurt them feeling blame. La afternoon, you miss down to get up. You make a guy boy, you no come outside. But I feel him say, I feel hurt from say I'm asking good pass fail. But you tell him lo one tone of voice, so you saka one talk talk with. I feel hurt blame. So you must find him out cause why. Boy, I mean, no come dinner with the you me. So time you find him out, you try and negotiate, you try and find him out. Suppose you find him out, say, oh yes, I think from him he been talk strong lem lo morning. And then time with you go tell him sorry lem, you solve him, but you finish now. But suppose with you, find him out cause after you let go stop. But something here, he build, but he build, he go the next step. He build, he go, but beginning here, but he hold him tight, lo hard blame, but he go, but he save end up lo one different story. Hemi, one way, blow him, help him, you me, blow he. You must have a building up all stronger skills to solve them one row inside the home. Okay, number 7 point, when we want them me to look at him, you must have a couple of finis. Number 7 point, he must say conflict resolution, he must have a help to he reduce some stress. Okay, you must have all same say full up you me, you must have a plan the stress, you must have a plan the stress, you must plan it if different something. You worry from school fee, you worry from work blue you worry from kakai, you worry from family blue you. Plant you save a name. But then when you miss have a how blue you miss have a solve him one disagreement inside the home. And miss have a help him me blue reduce more stress and inside the heart blue me more inside the mind blue you mean. Mind blue you mean, him one organ where me very special. Where they him to no look out him good. But he must have affect them whole body, blue you me too. So stress him, you want something, we him must have affect them mind, blue you me too. Mentally, yeah? Sometimes time we you know, deal with them stress, lo mind, blue you, but he must have affect them, you know, sometimes, but you know, make them something, lo right way. Sometimes thinking blue you, but he no straight. Is him a raw, he must have contribute too, blo, but he build him up stress inside, lo. Life play you me to be suppose you need to save how play you me to solve them all row or you need to solve them all disagreement inside lo home by him is have help him you me to blow by him reduce some stress and then by him help him you me to blame to cut one clear mind one clear thing blame to save continue play look out the good family blame you me to more you need to save continue low work or you need to start making. Number 8 last point blame you me to him is say Emi help me to blow you me to set them up one healthy boundary. Conflict Emi help me to blow you to set them up one healthy boundary. Lo point of them. By you me to save understand them all each member of the family blow you me to say okatali comfortable lo one them. Side that you miss that you become lo thinking lo disagreement or aura inside the home. By you me come blow you me understand them each one blow you me. You me understand him, mommy. You me understand him, daddy. You me understand him, all beginning. Understand him, girl, boy. From say every time you me talk, you me story together. You me understand him each other. Let me help him. You me got respect. You me no stop thinking. Say no, me respect them all. Be big man. No more church. Me respect them all. Possible. Me no more work. Me respect them all. Be big man. No more community. But when it comes to family, you think say. Respect him, you know, save blame inside the home, but respect him, you must start inside the home. You know, save respect the one people a man, suppose you know, respect them, one member of the family, but you inside the home. You one parent, suppose you know, save respect them, beginning of you. But you know, save tell them, say, but you save respect them, one old chief, local community. Or you save respect them, all pastors or leaders, the church. Or you save respect them, possibly, you work. You must start them, learn them, respect inside the home. before, but you save thing thing all same say you save respect them other people. You want them come up low and samarino molo. After lo discussion blow you me too, after lo story and presentation blow you me too, me want them help me me too lo. One experience or one story no more blow and them story and blow you me too blow. Blow you me too look how na but you me miss have help me me blow you miss have solve them one row inside lo one family. But me take one scenario same one disagreement about them one family lo side blow financial priorities. Maybe one tati or one mommy to fly stable house pay to fly at all different thing. Mommy hemi starting thing all same say hemi want to save money blow by maybe lo all future plans play maybe want to say but to fly pay one crown with the one house pay lo nara side hand tati hemi one man we hemi like him spend the money lol things we hemi want them satisfy need plan full up something maybe cover. All kakai, emi want this takakai good no more. Emi katol nara, emi kat different thing thing all together lo thing thing blo mami. Maybe emi want to spend them with them all friends. Only go out, blo drink kava, blo kakai. 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He want them emia. He want them every something. But look maybe friend blame me kat one new phone him. Do you want to be one new phone him? Interest blo enjoy money blame lo all thing we by me satisfy him need blame. So question say how now conflict hemi start lo place ya? Maybe mommy pa hemi start chicken bank account blo to vlape pa look say no money no save crow. Ting ting blo pa mi pe 1 crown with them 1 house pe money no save crow. I think from tati hemi start pa ay tight lo mi start karamot money start make ting ting blem blem. So pa hemi start play tok now. Hemi start play tok now pa tati kampak house pa mami hemi saka 1 tok we pa hit them tati now. Pai tu fly tok. Pai tati hemi sa talem si pe mani hemi plumi o kainot sem. Pai mami hemi sa trampe talem si yes him tu walk to get up pai him tu need plumutum to get a money plo him tu save pe 1 crown lo future 1 house. So time to fly rau I koko pai mami sta plem him tati you know you sta waste money. You know you waste money plo you make me hemi all nonsense plo all thing you sta make me hemi plo you one no more. Tu fly save tok pai tati maybe pai hemi talem si yes, you talk, you do, you walk, you do, you got money. And me, money, blow me, Mr. Yusum, lo ting ting, when me want them from me, sweat, blow me. So, time we do last talk together, to last talk, raw, raw, all same. Conflict, hemi start lo blessing, no, disagreement, start lo blessing. From mommy, hemi got one different thing, one different plan, that you do, he got one different plan. Or from one conflict, hemi come on top. From say, to fly, you know, understand him, all ting ting, blow to fly. Tati no understand him ting ting blo mami. Ting tati mo mami tu vla tu keta tu vla no understand him tu vla no save all different values with tu vla kat. Communication blo tu vla I no play him inside lo. One him we you meet story and lema. Only need blo sit down together. After only tala mo ting ting blo. Mami so bese mi find him one way we him I good mo I nice mo blo pa him I talk nicely lo tati. Pai tu vla save kam blo understand him each other. Tuvlai lack lo communication, tuvlai never share lo all agreement blo tuvla, tuvlai never share mo financial plan blo tuvla, tuvlai never share together. Me meeting ting blo mami, we have meeting ting lem, be me never share with them tati. Ting ting blo tati, he meeting se no, from him you work money blem, me you some lo way we me want them, be me no save ting ting blo mami. So bless na he me trigger them disagreement inside lo home me game. You must play me each other blo by. You must start them raw raw and now you must blame them each other. How na you must have a help? How na by you must them say? By you must have a help, please help you me down them raw raw ya, please stop them raw raw. First point of me want them to them up, please help me. You could please you me stop. To fly should stop, to fly calm down. To fly calm down after, to fly tremble discuss. Discuss him money blue tovla. Tovla must come up one thing first time to like discuss him. Hamas na you sta karem. Hamas mimi karem. Hamas na pa yumi to save him. Hamas na pa yumi to putum. Tati from you got all friends where you want to go out with them. Mogata into a cripple you to give him small plehem blue bahem is have go make a thing with him you want them. Small plus 7, small blue mommy. So pata yum to discuss him to share him together. Pa yumi to save help you to. katem town rau rau ya inside lo home yumi tu. Hemi ane hemi one way way. Mi wante teke one example lo sem no mo lo yumi blo finem how blo yumi save stop em rau rau inside lo family or how na one em na hemi save kosem rau rau blo kamantap. Hemi hemi one story we mi wante putu mute yumi no mo blo yumi look all fascinated we yumi mi start practice em inside lo home. You make him say, Mr. Papa, build him up all rau rau inside the family, blue yumi too. So, Emi and Emi, take him yumi, stack him low end low presentation, blue yumi low afternoon, yeah. Yumi, everyone, by yumi, come together, blue talamol same say, you know, got one home low crown, Emi perfect. You know, got one home where by yumi talam say, you know, got rau rau inside. You know, got one home where by yumi talam say, you know, got disagreement inside. Everyone, yumi got all challenges. But let us not forget, say, Baba God, where he created them family, lo beginning, lo Genesis, chapter 2, he stop talk about them, how Baba God, he created them family, after he instruct them family, blame him to, blame him to live one happy home inside lo crown, you know, that blame to prepare local heaven. Pe, think about them, say, plan, blame Baba God, he got someone too, he stop, he disagree, lo plan, he may not want to look family, blame him to happy. That is why he come up with them plant something plus spoil and family blue you me too. One lol ketana he me all rau rau inside the home. But you meeting say rau rau he me one small something be rau rau he me save built koko is have got separation, is have got problem, is have him save lose small beginning, him save lose small partners play you me inside the home, suppose you me no careful. So let us put him everything, Lohan blue big man. Say Papa God no more he me so play everything. And today, suppose you start listening to me, you want where you stop struggle, blow you have a solve all disagreement inside the home. Me believe say, one way me go through him, naya pa him is have help him you, blow you try and blow you look back. After you look him say, where bless na me weak le him. After pa you have help him you back again, blow you take him some little points for him to discuss him. Pa him is have help him you, blow you improve him. How you have solve them or you save put them calm down rau rau inside law one homes play you me or inside the community play you me or inside the churches play you me or inside the one workplace. So hemi hemi pray play me say by Holy Spirit blow back God no more by hemi help me to blow by you me to save take him back everything thing I go back lo big man no more back God play me to blow back God play me to by help me to inside the home play you me to save find them always play you to save solve them all rau rau. Lo you me everyone all families if we have lived together one happy family lo crown ya. Thank you Thomas lo listening lo you me. Me believe say one name you me la name but you take emplo you me take emplo me but you me learn lehem after you me look back you me improve from all weakness lo you me inside lo one home. Thank you Thomas.
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1: So hello, welcome to our last story. And we just dapat chine with them. Matampule kon inside long woman's health, mo same time lifestyle disease segment. Topic limitu plong ngati te. We talk about postpartum depression. And hemi want something we might plan the limi likotrolem pe imi no familia lo talk ya postpartum depression by imi storyan mo around lo emia. And by making chance lo matam blekon matam thank you to much lo Chinese we save give him by again blo you am story by
2: you postret
1: thank you by you postret blo explain when him postpartum depression mo give him small yes background around him
2: by first background where you miss have it at MC lo time one woman and me had been and me Olympic in inside lo body blo 9 months and me one big fella something. On you make him some change inside your body, blame. You make him full up change. Google, time me deliver. Delivery, but me one big for a story bargain. Even me happen every day. Long wall, we got full up woman only. Karen baby every day long ball. Me one big for a experience, long one mama. Especially time me cut long first time. Imagine you must push one baby go outside. And the little M say, Wombia, a basket blanc piccinini, and me strong, and me more strong muscle we cut. From me must push him, baby, I go outside. And follow him, yeah, he make him think about when he stop happening inside the body blanc woman. And me one difficult, more hard something. That's the way, plenty time, you're right, all thing we come back good, slow. But sometimes, he's having got all problem. Lonsai leur mental health leur mama. Alors, il y a différentes kind postpartum problem with him brain. On sait mieux mis avec elle. Il y a small one, mais you me call him baby blue. Et bien, t'as mieux juste car un bébé, but you feel tight. You feel all same body blanc you, il ne savait move one piece. You feel c'est un thing, mais il ne savait look at un bébé. You feel say, you know, feel good. Sometimes you cry, or you feel say, you know, not for look at them baby, or something. And now he come cross over, long brain blow you. More was long time, yeah. You miss have a big one, but again, from you make at melek, he stop come on the plotity. And Emia is so too. And Emia low blow all chemical, or you make at long blood, all hormone, we stop work. And he make him. You know sure, lo you. And some mama, only sabe kerap easy no more, but some mama, it take him more long time. Ale, only tell him, baby blue, he sabe stop all same long 1 week, where you no feel good, nothing all same. And, emia, you me call him baby blue. Now, yeah, depression blanc postpartum. Emia, he more big one. Emi stop after colossal 2 weeks. 2 weeks all same after you carem baby and demi sabe go kasem baby kasem 1 year. Allez, leur attitude ya now ya you sad. You know sabe one em you want them. You sometimes you feel all same you know more cat power. You know sabe cat attention lo one em you sabe kem. You know confident lo you look. After you know sabe sleep, even time baby is sleep, and you know want them kakai, and you feel say all same you sad. And Emia now you may call them postpartum depression, and Emi one very serious matter. Emi serious from you need him some help, and plenty time you may look or you may no sabe look. Sometimes you sabe cut all rubbish consequence. Sometimes he look one mama, he want them kill him baby blam. Or he sabe cat problem si him lose him head. Or same you meet him long shama and he come grangly small. You look, he sabe happen all same. And Amy want no good something, yeah. Want no good something.
1: Okay. Thank you to Masa Matam Lusavikim background information, eh? And also you differentiate them postpartum depression law, baby blues. And Michu was a plan the woman will stop the Senegam or Papa will even stop close up all mama only. But it's think about say when something will even experience them time will even cut the baby from all get them. So with him, Emia or Papa too, you have experience in postpartum or him strictly blow mama no more?
2: Yes, all Italian say all Papa too, you have experience in Emia postpartum. From me, spend a good bargain, eh? Baby blue. And he stopped for 2 weeks, blues. He stopped for 2 weeks. 1 week, 2 weeks. After he finished, eh? Stop. The postpartum depression, and yeah, is more important. He stop, go, all same baby blue, he no finish. Then he go up, and then he come depression now. Okay? That's why you got two kinds of something. Full up mama, only save cut baby blues, but only care up bar again. Okay? But full up two, sometime. On no sabe que rap lo baby blues early fall down lo postpartum depression. Amen now. And yes, he sabe happen lo papa too. Personally, me no look plenty, eh? But all Italian say he sabe happen. Yes, lo papa too.
1: Thank you, Thomas. And my GP in that small lo some signs, mo symptoms. So she sabe explain him when I'm not early warning sign lo postpartum depression.
2: But also, you meet a small finish, eh? You cross, you irritable. After, you know, you look also, you know, interest too much for baby. Yeah, too, yeah. After, you look, say, but you know more one them cry. You look an attitude also. Or you cry, you stop cry. Water, you run, blah, also no more, from you know, feel good. You feel too, sometimes you culp it. Same you make him want something wrong or you know straight. You no more cut interest for baby. Sometimes you no more interest for something for life. All same old man, he come visit him, you know, enjoy, you look, eh? You got attitude all same. Sometimes you save all same Italian penis, he save no good for you or for baby. And all same, you save, he save go sometimes, say old woman, only want them killing baby, blow get up. Yes, ya penya. Oh, oli kam ol sem oli krangi. Really, really krangi ol sem oli luzum het, eh? You look some case ol sem. And you know sabe mekem ol daily activity blow you. I think you know mo go swim, you know want them combe mer blow you. You look you totally lego you. And emia inidim treatment. Ol sem oli talem. Treatment or inidim some support.
1: Thank you. So with them postpartum, all signs, my symptoms, does any have got effect or by got yes one negative effect? Lo bonding lo one mama with them beginning me minim lo sense lo one permanent negative impact or.
2: But lo beginning is a very non permanent. From suppose mama have got same treatment. Suppose Amy got all good people around him. Suppose Amy got support. Amy sabe care up. Okay? But Amy need him all something, yeah? Amy need him, he got all people around him. Amy need him, he got support. Alors, now, yeah, you may sabe, c'est le central hospital, you may got one unit, blanc mental health. He need him visit, blanc people, blanc mental health. And he know one time. Only must follow up, man, good. And to talk, law. All family, close family, blanc, they understand them. Facile, mon attitude, blanc, pour mama, yeah. Mm-hmm. Okay? And Emino, one wrong. Emi, one sick, hein? Attention, hein? You know, mean, c'est mama, you want them. No, you happen, l'on aime, all the same. Emi, one sick. And he really need him a strong support. And, yes, you may lucky from now, yeah, you may got unity, blanc, mental health, dans central hospital, where before, you know, got nothing. That's the way you need more and more people, you go train your mental health, blow help them you me. After, you look baby blues or depression or postpartum, Emia, you save a pain every woman in the world. you know, from you Melanesian, African, white man, or what? Every maman blanc vol, you savez sa far same something. You look, you mean human being, with them all same something, especially inside their mental. He say, Mac, the expression blanc aim may be different from culture. Et bien, non, moi. Mais si t'en bas blanc aim, pas si une blanc tête même, il se marque everywhere l'on vol.
1: So, ou t'em aim, ya, ou se mitalem, pas il savait, se pas sur notre tête, ou se pas sur une maman, et mi sa contre le postpartum depression, pas il ne savait affecter development, like le pikini blem, especially in terms of, from tout la 4 pond, ya. 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Like development le beginning plan le simplement mentally or connecting to mommy plan.
2: Alors, you mean must take mon same me one passage ya, yeah, me one time no more. Oui, et mia il stop happen. Gogo suppose mama et same treatment il come back good. And et mia now importance blo all people will stop around. Importance blo partner blo woman ya. Oui, et mi mas you got them baby, help him, you look. Understand them when they stop up in long wife, no point them finger on them. You look, and they mean, no one easy something, yeah? Bon, long one too, you mean lucky from extended family, you know, far away. That's the way you look. You mean okay from, but he got plenty of people, but only little them baby, only make him something where mama, you know, sabe make him. Emi one passage no more, but I think mama, after he come back out. But emi passage from emi difficult. Emi one full change long life, yeah? And more was. Suppose me one young mama. More you young, more you got sabe got trouble, more you hard love you. Suppose you one mom, where you got twin. Tami got two one time. Emia one hard work by again. And suppose you no got support. Blon partner, more family. Ben, he hard, hein? Also, me happy long banwa too. For more time, he got full of auntie, mommy, stuff around. He me really good. And you me must keep him all same. And me know, he sabe help him mama. Two, all mama, we first time only mama. And me heart, yeah. From, you know, sabe, one him, you must make him or no make him. And he make him, you think, go, but you no more want to make him one something now. From you fight, say, you make him one wrong. And me too, attitude, yeah. And you still need him plenty help. Oh, blow mama blow you, oh, mon mama no partner blow you, oh, auntie, oh, he sap, colo sap, oui. He sabe really help him you, mo support him you. And he very hard, hein? That's why all main case, yeah. All get on how he got, I think he got more possibilities, say, only make him postpartum depression. Case we me just tell him, hein? Young mother, mama, we got twin. First time, mama. Mm-hmm. It be no easy. From plenty time, you too, you may not savvy really when I'm doing him. And you had them, problem, blon give him titi. From some time, you want them give him titi, but titi is so. Baby, no susum could. Alors you feel guilty, or you trouble. It be no easy. And Emia now, he really need him support. I'm not sorry, blon look some mama way. You know, cat one person he come visit him all geta, or he come look all geta. One him important too, him role blanc papa. He look some mama, only make him big for la depression ya from husband blanc geta, he le go all geta finish. And him ya, him no cut. And plesia now, family, he savait play one important role. All same all auntie or grandma, one him ya, or mama ya. Blon help him, hein? Blon come out or something, yeah. But Emia too. Time you feel see you totally you want no more. Mania in Lego you go look when Narafala woman. Emia now too he make him see. You full of problem, you face same difficulty, and he make him see you fall down no problem, yeah, and you save make him one depression. And Mary Talim bar again, importance blon family, close family, we save Kamolto geta more look at him baby. Yeah.
1: Thank you, Thomas. In fact, you go straight to answer my next question. Or you want them ask him around all causes, more risk factors we contribute to postpartum depression. So,
2: but you got some more. All hormonal change. 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Suppose man ya we give him bebe in no care. Suppose family go against him. Suppose emi fight lo family go at him. Emi ol bifa la problem, tang one girl i pregnant. One woman i pregnant. Ok? After, emotional factor. And after, no forget. Time you come out low and delivery, you really tight. Really tight of tight. And two, after, you got a lifestyle factor of you, also when you live, suppose, you got family close up long, you go in no cat, all same, it's all finish, eh? All blow as bad, I mean, key, yeah. From one baby, you need him two people, blow cat, one baby. And I mean, I mean, one key, something. Oui, you me sometimes you me think say me no important, me very important. For maman, me feel alone. And demi, I me came situation, me worse.
1: So what demi me tu all kind something usema, lack of sleep, financial stress.
2: Yes, all something at too. Yes, of course, financial stress, fascinating with your life. You want no more or you got support, you no got support. Lomban one two, each time he got 100 girl he born, he got 102 boy he born. That's why normally you make it more male than female. You follow you look all statistic, blanc office blanc statistic, you follow if I name. But time you may stop on Facebook, you may find him say reverse. Girl he flower everywhere, he got full up, pity more man, eh? No. I think from, me no savé, but me look too, say you miss up losing full up man. Lo 45, 50, all same, eh? Now, yeah, lo week we just pass, you miss losing full up. We only know all fala too much. You look, eh? That's why I think, yeah, now he give him impression, say he cut full up woman. I think, from only all woman, blow all mania, but only alone now. But lo statistic. He got more man than woman, lo Vanuatu. You know, big one, but every 100 baby girl, but he got 102 baby boy. You look, you know, big one, but still. But treatment, he hurt, eh? Treatment, me lo Vanuatu. But first treatment, and my family. Who is stop around? Who please come support him all the time? Only no make him cinema, only sick. Only got one problem. Amy want something where you may must take him serious. And you may time help him long way where you may save help him. Look at him baby, visit him, come story him. And after, so time may very serious, of course. Also, me tell him, you may lucky from you may cut mental health office. Where Amy, you may should refer mama, you go pass the whole data. Where only save help him. Two only save talk, long family, long explain him. When I'm blown, make him, no make him, you look at me, and me cut, eh? Lucky you make at me happy to mass, but you make at unity. From before, you know, cut. Me sorry from mental health, and me important, all same health, blow you me, blow every day.
1: Thank you, Thomas, and me some. Actually, some really good for something where you me lo fan what you make at intense lo support, yeah. And me one a free key where you me plan that you take him for. Granted, we may actually want people support to you, because we work to someone treatment. So, but what I mean, where you just mentioned, ma'am, also to have seeking support or help with mental health unit or feel a central hospital. When in some common misunderstanding of cultural belief, you make me have a woman will seek him help time when you go through the postpartum.
2: He had to explain him, eh? For some time, you too, you know, sabe explain him. For one, me all same. And me very difficult, yeah, blanc, really explain him. And I think some only cut the only item too. And Emian now Emi important blow family, you know, care up, blow point him out finger, go make him some fight, sing out strong. You look, Yumi must very careful. And Yumi no sabe really talem also when him. Emi difficult. Emi difficult and all around, family around, he must watch him. You watch him, suppose Mamaya, Emi kaka enough, Emi go swim. But you know, to cross the hem, you make him long one way, way straightforward, he nice. And I'm sure say slowly, but he come back low baby now. Okay? But he really need him help, low narafala one. I mean, no sabe make him one no more. I remember some case before, only treated Molgeta at a certain hospital, family no cut Unitia, only put him some time even on the medical ward, only give him some medicine, eh, Molgeta. Loli setel l'elveta before eh? Now you make at Unitia meeting say only cut all good fala something blomikem body cut some stuff we sabe come talk with them mamaya and look also one him from medicine sometimes you know sabe give him from mama he give him titi and medicine he sabe pass lor titi lor le milk do mama and emia now you know sabe give him medicine all about emia no easy eh? From sometime, mama, but sometime, I have totally lose the way. Eh? That's why lucky you make that mental health unit now.
1: Thank you, Thomas. You have a blow. Clarify me.
2: I'm telling no more. Sit down, you look all case all same. You must have a say. All same, it's a penis. You mean by me, you make all same problem. You stop Lord China, Lord Japan, Lord France, Lord Africa. All mama, all this affair, all same something here, now all same passing, same way, same cause. You look? Emi know one cinema or one no? Emi all same now. And Emi very important, say, lucky. Dans some culture, all same Emi, all Yumi, all Vanuatu, family close. And he could say, you follow no talk strong, all him. You look? All kind of attitude where you should cut. And Emi, now he needin, say, mental health, he talk, all. Personia, Lady Yab, et talk to with them all family. Long talem could say one emblomikem, one emblonomikem, and me important to mass. And me one serious matter, and you me must have say, and me no, semi talem bargain, and me no blow all book overseas, where you read him, no, you me cut long and what to. And I think sometime, some mama, you know, he hard blow look. He hard blow look, but suppose you find him, you know what him, you help him. Mm. And all papa, he got one very important role. For most time, you meet him penis, baby, and me foot, blonde two people. And me no born all same way you make him one finger, he clack, eh? No, he need him two people, blonde got one baby. That's why, blonde look at him baby, yeah, my mama blame. Two people by again. He need him, too much, eh? I think I'm now, he's a Italian.
1: Thank you, Thomas. And I would tell me, I'm wrapping up story and bloody day. Maybe short pe plan the information have become out finish and interestingly you meet your family members, community members, you may play one people are wrong way. You may not need to karamemi ko harbal medicine so you have mata mitalem, you may not need to karamemi ko hospital, the love and support where you may say continue to give him one mama and especially you meet tati think about the baby born in a walk with mama no more you got one role play can support in a mama. I mean, need him time we have me current baby play to the camera. Thank you, Thomas.

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Celebration long 46 Independence Anniversary long Port Villa by me open today with them one fig tree parade where by me stop long Fatumaru Bay long town custom long Independence Park mobile parade me start long 1 o'clock long afternoon recreational activities over